0: be me.
1: 106 WCOD. I don't know that you're going to want to hear this number, but do you know how much of your salary is going towards daycare in 2026? Hey, it's Shannon. Oh, I'm going to share that percentage with you coming up in the next 10 minutes.

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Be sure to make us a preset on your free iHeartRadio app. Man, Disney really going after it this summer. Hey, it's Shannon O. Obviously, Toy Story 5 came out just a couple of weeks ago. Taylor Swift featured on that soundtrack. Last weekend, live action of Moana as well.

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Hey, it's Shannon. Oh, not because of soccer, though. Because less people are going to find love. I'll share what I mean by that coming up in the next 10 minutes.

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Oh, and also Bluey, because of course.

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I get it. Hey, it's Shannon O. Has that ever happened to you where a celebrity announces that they're off the market? And then you're devastated because now you definitely have no

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1: All right, welcome to the late night. This is Natalia, got a Golden Huntrix on the way. And in the meantime, since you're up, why don't you send me that song request? I'm on Instagram at Hey Natalia, H-E-Y-N-A-T-A-L-I-A. It's Fall Out Boy.

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Well, I love when we go from a Taylor Swift song into Lewis Capaldi because I just think of Opalite, her music video, when she asked Lewis to be in it. So cool.

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Now, if mornings are your thing, or even if they're not, I know Doug and Jen will make them better. Yeah. Catch them this morning and start the day strong with the Cape's best music, 106 WCOD. 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
1: Uh-oh, we have some reality TV drama, this time involving the secret lives of Mormon wives. I'll tell you what's going on next. One little thing happened on social media and it just blew it up. Hold on.

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106 WCOD. All right, coming up on the way for you, going to do some Green Day. Also have that track from Mumford & Sons and Hozier. But first, oh, we got to do this one. And this is the song where we've all been there. You were in a relationship, you saw the red flags, and you just chose to ignore them. All right, Ella Langley, She's in Texas. Just

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1: Well, just so you know, today is National Lollipop Day, so feel free to have a cute little lollipop. These national holidays are so silly. All right, Wiz Khalifa, Charlie Puth.

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1: All right, how are your neighbors annoying you? Because apparently, according to this new survey, it's the yard. That's what annoys neighbors the most, how your yard looks. 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Oh, I just wish they would trim their grass back. 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It's Numb, Linkin Park.

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Playing the Cape's best music from the bridges to P-Town, 106 WCOD. Well, congratulations to Arlington, Virginia. Been listed as one of the top 10 fittest cities in the U.S. After that, it's Washington, D.C. I'm a little surprised by this. But further down the list, Oklahoma City, Oklahoma was the least fittest city. All right, it's Hozier, too sweet.

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Thanks so much for sending in that message. Got Maroon 5 coming up after Tame Impala, Jenny, Dracula.

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Playing the Cape's best music from the bridges to P-Town. 106 WCOD. All right, friends, I am headed out of here. Thank you so much for hanging out with me in the late night, very, very early morning. Have a great rest of your Monday. Sending you all that luck for that $1,000.

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Hi, it's Natalia. Hey, be sure to make Mornings with Doug and Jen an everyday thing. There's lots of laughing and real moments. You know, the kind of company you actually want before 10 a.m.? 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

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It's not deja vu. 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

0: home.
1: Doug and Jen. Just like your favorite shows, watch Doug. He's almost as cute as Baby Yoda. And Jen, well, she wants to fight everyone like she's the Mandalorian. See? 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

0: 106 WCOD, the Cape's best music. It's Doug and Jen. There's a new study out there, Doug, that you're going to hate.
1: Yeah.
0: It says watching TV frequently can harm your brain health.
1: Oh, stop it.
0: The University of Southern California led this study with a bunch of researchers. It found that people who reported watching TV, quote, very often, showed reduced size in areas of the brain linked to memory and damage in areas of the brain that are tied to aging, stroke risk, cognitive decline, and dementia. And on top of all of that, men were most vulnerable to the changes.
1: Was this funded by Meta? That, like, social media is not that bad. Get off the TV. Get on your phones.
0: I think it's just lack of using your brain. So my guess is they could probably correlate this to scrolling on social media as well. How does that make you feel as somebody that enjoys television as your number one pastime?
1: I don't care. 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
2: We've got the dish on the way. We'll talk about Caitlin Clark and something she managed to accomplish in the WNBA. Also, The Odyssey, the Christopher Nolan epic. We'll discuss that as well because it's, probably the biggest movie
1: around.
2: Everybody's
1: talking about it.
2: Absolutely. And a list of celebrities people think are holding on to their careers by a thread. We'll see if you agree. I do agree with some of these. We'll talk about it coming up next in The Dish.

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1: It's Doug and Jen.
0: The dish is on the way. We'll talk Tom Brady. Something went on at a fest, Fanatics Fest. That's, I guess, where a bunch of fans go and act like fanatics. So in a festival-like setting.
1: Okay.
0: We'll talk about that. Also, some of the best sports stars' nicknames. And there are some great ones. And I think about how awesome it would be if you know, all the people that have played professional sports, you get one of these just nicknames that everybody knows
1: okay.
0: forever. Also, just

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1: 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Hey, it's Delana. Thanks so much for having us on. Evanescence touring this summer. Everybody's loving their show.

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Yeah. 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Just real people who turn the radio down to see better while we parallel park. Guaranteed human.

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I'm going to be honest, okay? Sometimes they're really tough. 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And Doug and Jen are going to help make them better. 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
0: 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Enter it now.

106 WCOD. Lola Young and Messy. Hey, I saw a great hack for leftovers the other day. You know, maybe you're always forgetting your leftovers like I am. And I'll tell you what it is in about 5 minutes. It's a little bit after noon. Here's Riri.

0: 106 WCOD, somber and back to friends. Hey, it's Delana. I may have mentioned this to you, but leftovers. Do you ever find them in the fridge and you're like, oh, that was such good spaghetti. Why didn't I eat that for lunch? I do that all the time. And so I saw this and I wanted to share it with you. So grab some Post-it notes and on the leftovers in the fridge, put eat me first. Just put number one on it or whatever, or number two. And that way it'll kind of trigger you to take that and eat it whenever you are headed to work.
1: All right, class, tell me about your weekend. 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
1: Bruno Mars, Risk It All. Bruno says he didn't mind growing up poor. He said he always felt like his family had each other.

0: 106 WCOD, playing the Cape's best music, Huntrix and Golden on your Monday. Hey, it's Delana. How are you? Hey, let me get you some great music on. Maroon 5 coming up. And have you heard Sienna Spiro's Die on This Hill? She's got one of the most beautiful voices out there. And I want you to enjoy it in just a few minutes.
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1: Harry Styles and Zoe Kravitz, I wonder when they're going to get married. They're a great couple. I think they are having a lot of fun together. Here's Harry right now.

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The Cape's best music is on 106 WCOD. Ryan Tedder can write a song. That's One Republic. And here's Sam Smith on your Monday afternoon.

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Hi, my name's Delana, and big cheers going out to Falmouth and Mashpee. Thanks so much for tuning in to the Cape's best music from 106 WCOD. 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
1: Monday afternoon, Toby Knapp. That's me with Taylor Swift's Fate of Ophelia coming up in a few. Ophelia. And Teddy Swims in minutes now, Adele.

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1: Very tragic story about Ophelia. I had to go and like read all about it, and then I got pulled into Hamlet. Who knew? Literature makes me go, Taylor Swift, crafty the way she takes literature and educates us. Ophelia met a very tragic end. I hope that you are not subject to the fate of one Ophelia. I'm Toby Knapp, and I've approved this message because that song made me have deep thoughts.
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1: Just past 4 o'clock, Monday afternoon, July 20th. And Toby Knapp is my name, Bruno Mars. 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
1: Ready to learn something new with today's edition of Random? I am Toby Knapp. Check this out. You know your body can glow briefly? Let's learn something, shall we? The human body emits this very faint, visible light produced by chemical reactions in our cells. It's way too weak for our eyes to see, but sensitive instruments can detect it. So when somebody says you're glowing, technically, they're right. Who knew? The human body can glow. We've learned something new. That is the point of Random on this Monday.
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1: Toby Knapp, it's Monday. What is it that is giving you some stress today? The inbox, your commute, your bank account after the weekend? Maybe it's a meeting that somebody called at 4:30 this afternoon because they have no regard for human life. What is stressing you out today? Let me know.

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1: Hang out for a few minutes. Toby Knapp is my name. I got Sabrina Carpenter and Taylor Swift on the way. Also, Lola Young. And if you need something on, remember, you can always tap the TalkBack microphone if you're listening on your iHeart app, and I'll do my best to play what I can for you. Like for Stacy listening to us as she's about to hop in a car, make her way home. Bruno Mars, Risk It All.

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1: It is just past 6 o'clock, and Toby Knapp is my name. Thank you for letting me be a part of your Monday afternoon. I guess it'd be Monday evening now. Nickelback.

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1: Bruno Mars, Just Mike coming up in minutes. Also, Justin Bieber on the way. Panic at the Disco now. Natasha Bedingfield.

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1: Have an incredible Monday night. 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And remember, you need $1,000. Easy Money is here. 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

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Hey, Shannon O, did you go check out the Odyssey this past weekend? If you did, you're one of a kind, my friend. I'll tell you why that is coming up in 6 minutes.

106 WCOD. It's interesting. For some reason, we are causing ourselves to suffer with this new TikTok challenge. Hey, it's Shannon O. It revolves around how many steps we get in a day. If you track

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Instead of a nightcap tonight, have a lollipop because it's National Lollipop Day. I am a fan of the Tootsie Pops. Not a one, not a two, but a three. Three licks to the center of a Tootsie Pop. Somber is on for you now.